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1: 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Clap your hands, don't clap your hands, don't clap your hands. Want me, you know I want you, I know you.

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0: Energy. 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

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Oh my, my, oh my, my love, I take one look at you, you're taking me.

Drink some margaritas, watching the blue lights. Listen to the mariachi play at midnight. Are you with me? Are you with me?